catch me now. I'm going down, and my name is Bobby Brown. 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I'm going down.

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0: 6 med de største rockeklassikerne, og nå skal vi til Def Leppard, som rundt på veien I Europa om dagen. Og visste du at de alle deler rom backstage? Gitarrist Phil Collen fortalte dette til KLPX.
1: We have one dressing room. You know, a lot of people who come and see us, they go, oh, why are you all in one room? It's like, because we like hanging out with each other. It's like being a child. 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

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And my name is Bobby Brown.